only had a good guitar and a big amp, boy, I wouldn't be somebody else taking my girl away. I know what I

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Now we're resting, oh thank night, resting for another day. The moon's ascending, stars peeping through, so blanket me with western.

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only had a good guitar and a big amp, boy, it wouldn't be somebody else taking my girl away. I know what I should.

bottles wait, now you're drinking more and writing less. How the fortune teller, that's what she said.